0: FM. Original.
1: Turn up. Yeah. Me not working hard. Yeah, right. Picture that with a Kodak. Or better yet, go to Times Square, take a picture of me with a Kodak. 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I just want y'all to know that. And tonight, let's enjoy life.

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Pedro Santos. Should have known better. Big FM. Deutschlands.

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1: Turn up. Yeah. Just something about you. Way I'm looking at you. Whatever. Keep looking at me. You're scared now. Right? 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It's just Justin.